0: ABC News.
1: Josephine Asher with the top stories. A surgical procedure that reshapes a person's ribs to make their waist smaller is now being offered in Australia after gaining popularity with social media influencers. One of the first Australian surgeons accredited to perform the procedure says patients are seeking it for a range of reasons, including scoliosis and gender-affirming surgery. But an eating disorder expert warns it could fuel pressure to achieve increasingly extreme body shapes. South Australia's Premier says there's too much anti-migration rhetoric amid a push from the major political parties to reduce the number of people coming into Australia. The Federal Labor Government is working on an overhaul of the country's migration settings, while the Coalition and One Nation are also calling for cuts to migrant numbers. But Peter Malinauskas says setting arbitrary migration targets is a flawed approach. And the new Apple CEO has unveiled the latest iPhone lineup, including a foldable model called Duo. John Ternus took over from Tim Cook less than 2 weeks ago, but was involved in developing the new iPhone. Many of Apple's biggest rivals have already come up with foldable smartphones. For more news at any time, you can follow the ABC Top Stories podcast.

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6: Josephine Usher with the top stories. One Nation MP Barnaby Joyce says he's reached out to Andrew Hastie after the Liberal frontbencher hit out at the party over a cartoon it released describing him as a traitor. Mr. Hastie, who's a former SAS officer, has demanded One Nation remove the video, but so far One Nation leader Pauline Hanson is refusing to. Mr. Joyce says he respects the former SAS officer's service to his country and doesn't believe Mr. Hastie is a traitor. Independent Senator Jackie Lambie has described the cartoon as disgusting. Republicans in the US have gathered in Texas for a rare party convention outside of a presidential election year. President Donald Trump is the key speaker as he looks to energize his party ahead of November's midterm elections. The part rally, part fundraiser comes as Republicans try to boost support with polling. Mr. Trump's own approval rating is languishing in the high 30s, according to a New York Times tracker. And the new boss of Apple, John Ternus, has revealed the first major change to the iPhone since it was released almost 20 years ago. It's foldable and called the Duo. The Duo has a price tag starting at more than $2,700, putting it among the most expensive mainstream smartphone on the market. Many of Apple's biggest rivals have already released foldable smartphones. For more news at any time, you can follow the ABC Top Stories podcast.

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1: ABC News. Josephine Usher with the top stories. US President Donald Trump has taken to the stage at a Republican convention in Dallas, Texas. Mr. Trump is using the event to highlight his administration's achievements ahead of the midterm elections in November. Republicans could possibly lose both the House and Senate due to cost of living pressures facing Americans and wavering support for the war in Iran. Experts are warning the social media promotion of a new rib contouring surgery could fuel pressure to achieve extreme body shapes. Social media influencers are spruiking the surgery where the ribs are fractured and made smaller, a procedure that's now being offered in Australia. One Brisbane plastic surgeon says many of his patients are seeking it for scoliosis or gender-affirming surgery, but eating disorder experts are concerned about the online promotion of the surgery. And opposition leader Angus Taylor is backing Andrew Hastie's call for One Nation to take down a video that describes the Liberal frontbencher as a traitor. One Nation leader Pauline Hanson is refusing to delete the satirical cartoon amid an ongoing spat between herself and Mr. Hastie. Mr. Taylor has also now demanded Senator Hanson remove the content, which she posted to her social media pages in July. For more news at any time, you can follow the ABC Top Stories podcast.

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1: See if you can spot this one.

Howard Evans with the top stories. Opposition leader Angus Taylor is backing Andrew Hastie's calls for One Nation to take down a video that describes the Liberal frontbencher as a traitor. One Nation leader Pauline Hanson is refusing to delete the satirical cartoon which she posted to her social media pages in July. Mr. Taylor is now also demanding Senator Hanson remove the content. The Senate has signed off on new laws that will double the penalties for social media companies that fail to keep children off their platforms. The government has secured the Greens' support to get the bill through the upper house, while the Coalition has voted against it. The legislation will increase the fine to more than $109 million and will also introduce penalties for social media companies that refuse to give authorities documents related to their enforcement of the under-16 age restrictions. US President Donald Trump has promised to pay every adult in the country $5,000 if Republicans maintain control of both houses of Congress in November's midterm elections. He's made the pledge at a two-day Republican convention in Dallas in the state of Texas. He says the dividend comes with the condition the money must be spent in the US. Republicans could lose their majority in both the House and the Senate, with voters expressing frustration about issues like inflation and the Iran war. And for more news at any time, you can follow the ABC Top Stories podcast.

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0: Hello, Sidine Markwin. It's great to have your company here on 1638 2ME Australia. Hope you're comfy and you're settling into a lovely evening, whether you're having, some tea, some coffee and argile, or actually, no, we shouldn't be promoting that at all, or just kicking your legs up and enjoying the music. We've got more to come right after this.
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0: We're looking at some fun and interesting facts about the Arabic language here on 1638 2ME Australia, Marquin Sedin. Before the break, we talked about how the Arabic alphabet is not an alphabet, it's an abjad, and how December 18, 2010 or 2015 was designated by the United Nations as Arabic Language Day. Here are a couple of others. Number three. You need an average 1.69 years to learn Arabic. It's found as one of the most difficult languages to learn in the world for native English speakers. That's about 88 weeks or 2,200 class hours of learning compared to an average 23 to 24 weeks of study for another. Whew, that's tiring. And four, it's at least 1,500 years old, where classic Arabic originated in the 6th century. There you go. Ana b'ol inno ana bi nus at-tariq. Badishi 8 shhur la kammilu atallam al-qira'a wal-kitaba hatkun mumtaz, and that's not bad at all. We've got more music coming up right after this.
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3: 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Authorized by the Victorian Government, Melbourne. 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Victoria Police, recruiting now. Authorised by the Victorian Government, Melbourne.

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0: through there. Penrith, the crash on Castlereagh Road has been cleared. Southbound, all lanes now open. From the Glazeville Bridge, Victoria Road under speed, heading to the Iron Cove Bridge. Melbourne, Coburg, a crash. Bell Street, westbound past Nicholson Street. And Calder Freeway slow. Citybound from Sunshine Avenue to Green Gully Road. A Polish demand opens up, asks for help, and shows up. 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I'm Ian Wallace with latest traffic for Sydney, Melbourne on 1638 2ME Australia.
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0: southbound at the Commonwealth Parkway. Chiloris Centenary Drive remains busy northbound to Arthur Street, and the right bridge looking okay north and southbound. Melbourne, Calder Freeway slow citybound from Sunshine Avenue to Green Gully Road, and Westgate Bridge, broken down truck outbound at Williamstown Road. Did someone say family dinner sorted? Head into Aldi for lamb loin chops, only $23.99 a kilo. 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I'm Ian Wallace. For the latest traffic for Sydney, Melbourne on 1638 2ME Australia.
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